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1: EHR. Swedish House Mafia and Leaky Lee. Happiness is so sad.

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Is it the music that's the rush? 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

0: Pēc vienam nedēļas nogali ar EHR and the Global Dance Shot un tagad šeit Davids Geta. 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
1: I don't really care about people recognizing me in the street. 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
0: Nu, pats galvenais ir tas, ka mūzika ir veiksmīga. 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